0: 313 is clear. Any law enforcement not on scene, can you see it? So we're transporting.
1: Dispatch, it's 2 with 1 to Children's, sorry, mile 0.

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1: Hold tone. 11-8. 46-year-old male who is now conscious and breathing. At one point he was seen at the bar. Not been drinking alcohol. 31 Alpha. Breathing completely normal.

Wars Academy. Tower 181-2113. We were sent for a TA non-injury north of the 25 at about 1816.

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1: Dispatch, route, that's your response.
2: And 2113. I copy showing you route to I-25 southbound lanes. It's just north of the Army was in. Could be a hit and run. The ARP claims non injury. Vehicle lost. Not in a white Volkswagen.
1: I'm sorry, you can't do that.
2: 18.

0: as they overlook on the median.
1: RV was showing with their green alley just north of the overlook. Still southbound lanes, but we're not blocking.
0: We'll be out investigating.
1: Yes, copy.
2: Would you? 2113.
1: Copy.

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1: Go ahead, Victor.
2: Paul is currently working in a crash at a Maverick in town unknown ETA.
1: You recommend the two drivers of this acting in
2: different. Copy, so both drivers are acting now?

0: からです。
1: Did they finish up with their call and headed this way? We're still out here on 152 South Florida.

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1: 360 has been cleared by command.
0: Copy, thank you.
2: Area view of the vehicle. 314 received. We're going to investigate shortly and I'll update you.
0: Copy, thank you.

0: 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We've gone down to the feeder since the east gate. We haven't seen anything.
1: West, 24 clearing, of about 100 planets.

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1: Yes.
0: We've investigated the area, nothing found. 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

favor.

Mile marker 159, 25 northbound on ramp. We're getting information from State Patrol advising there's a white box truck smoking, possibly seeing flames through their cameras. We have no further information.

0: 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State is on both parties.
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1: Sus.
0: On scene at the 159 northbound chain of Hudson, one box truck.

0: just be advised, sounds like everybody's back at quarters. We're out of fours with Ellicott 3340, sir.
1: Okay. 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
0: Receive, sir.

0: 650. 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
0: We have started the CMR protocol for a
1: month. Can you find some details for them?

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1: Lifeguard 3 copies. How's the slope of terrain?
0: The slope is mild and the terrain is clear. Concrete.
1: Lifeguard 3 copies. 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

3780, Woods Mesa Road at the Maverick. RP is advising a male 30 fell off a motorcycle and broke his leg. No collision. They're not blocking. RP is going to be a witness with him blocking the entrance.

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1: He's also responding.
2: Copy direction.

0: 414, respond with security 185 to 1026 Maxwell Street Crossroads for test pain. 2014.
1: Yes, sir. 414, responding.
0: Conscious and breathing.

1780. We have one patient transferred to AMR en route to St. Francis until all Tri-County units clear and route back to quarters.

0: I'm sorry.
1: I have you open route to 4125 Sandbridge Drive for allergic reaction. Your patient is a 26-year-old female, conscious of breathing. She was coding out 2W2. She does have difficulty breathing or swallowing and difficulty.

0: 131 from 182 on TAC.
1: Or was I kind of missed some of it? 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

0: I'm a half mile away from the 123.
1: To me, though, only 32.
0: Yeah, Avram, I'm just glad you know where I'm at.
2: Did that vehicle have an aftermarket wheel?
0: We don't know. We don't know if what it has. We know it's a maroon vehicle with the bumper damage and possibly flat tire. Maroon color. 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
2: Copy. This is RV. So I'm still trying to search through Flock or, Flock to see if we come up with a plate or something. But I haven't came up with anything yet.
0: Roger. Copy. If there's, I don't know if there's anything right there as you exit, but it probably would have happened within the last, I don't know if they say the last 2 hours.

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I'm sorry, babe. 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

0: Falcon aircraft emergency. 313, 311, 333. 303, you're still on the intersection of Judge or Road, and you have 24 right ground emergency aircraft. Time out 2826.
1: Thirty-five, 22 quarters.

0: 3-13, respond.
1: 313, I'm en route to Judge Orr and Highway 24 for a possible aircraft crash. RP is advising that they see an aircraft smoking, possibly crashed. They did lose visual. There's tons of smoke. No flames visible. It's going to be south of Judge Orr, possibly on airport property.
0: Copies. Can you get it? Channel, please.

0: just got the train. 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
1: Sounds for a TA unknown injuries. 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They are not blocking.
0: Turn 113, copies.
1: 2031.

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1: Yeah.

0: command back. We'll remain on scene for a few minutes.
1: I got you.
2: Okay, cool.
1: I have you.

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1: Can you generate me a call for 2886 South Circle Drive at the Alpha apartment for an odor investigation inside with CSFB pages only?
0: Paper.

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We do have one vehicle off the road. 2113 will have command. Stand by for his contact.

0: Hey, I need some units on that list.
1: Yeah, we just left the PD. Signal to Sheriff Hawkins 108.
0: Copy, Havy. I sent you a photo of our suspect. The vehicle is definitely here at the Mike Hotel. We're going to send somebody in once you guys kind of surround the area so we can check if he's in a room, and then we'll have you guys collapse with me on the vehicle once we figure that out.
1: Sounds good.

0: just so you know, we're going to have two dogs. So I have a fountain dog on the south side of my hotel and one on the north side by Love's.
1: Okay. Carter, are you coming?

0: 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Being cleared by Colorado Springs Engine 4.
1: Howdy.

0: Dodge, 440 clear.
1: 1042.
0: Just start coordinating like shields, med bag, less lethals to people, and then just get into order with the canine leading first, and then the other units behind, just in case he does go mobile on foot.
2: Okay, I mean, if he goes mobile on foot, we're going to end up doing open air where the dog will go, be released. So everybody just keep that in mind. If he starts running on foot, whether he runs north or south, we have a dog on each end. So don't chase until that dog is on the contact.
3: Hey, do we have a canine kind of in the area now?
2: I'm at Broadmoor, but I can creep up. I don't know where Richardson is yet.
3: Copy, because if he comes out of this back, the door that's on the east side, so the back door, basically we're just going to rush him and push him south. So I don't know if you want to inch up a little closer. Just, I don't know if he's going to be checking windows or what he's doing, so.
2: Okay, yeah, we'll move up to Windish and KOA just to be closer.
3: You guys can push all the way up to the prayer garden.
2: Okay, we're moving there now.
0: Okay, that's 3 up, so get out. I'm at I-25 South Academy.
3: We copy, so here in about 30 seconds that we'll be here, so we'll actually have good containment on all sides. Once that happens, one of us is going to go inside in plain clothes and see if he's in a hotel room that'll tell us which one, and hopefully he's still here and didn't get picked up.

0: It looks like a Ford Fusion as described by our person, and also missing front bumper, possibly flat tire, so everything matches.
1: Side of the parking lot is that on?
0: It's going to be the northeast, the whole eye of spots on the very back side.
1: Andy, are you confident that vehicle is disabled and won't be in play? Because if not, then I won't set a spike plan.
0: Sure, it's going to be disabled. Probably what we do in this sets into motion, I'm just going to block it with my truck anyway.

I copy. I'll talk to his north team about essentially deploying from the suspect vehicle so we deter him away from it in case it is in play.

0: They're just waiting on Richardson, and then we'll be set.
1: Can you just cruise the loads real quick to make sure he's not waiting over there for a ride if he didn't check into the hotel?
2: Okay.
1: Check for this male party at the Loves. It's going to have a giant B tattoo on his neck. Copy.

0: positive.
1: Yes, sir, my apologies. Command was transferred to 2-2 approximately 1 hour ago. 2-2 would be Bonnie Cat command. This is all great on IOS 84.
0: I copy. Thank you.

0: for an insight.
1: Thank you.
0: This car got in here.
2: Can you touch the plate?
0: We don't have it. It's going to be a maroon sedan.
2: It doesn't have a plate on it.

0: been missing radio traffic. Is the suspect vehicle no longer on scene at the microtel?
1: It is, but we're talking to management. He never checked into the hotel.
0: Okay, and you want us to check the lugs to see if he's just randomly in here?
1: Yeah, because that would have been his only mode of transportation from what our people know. So that means he's either walking or he's waiting for a ride somewhere else. He does not have a phone or any way to contact anybody.
0: You broke up on the last part, but we can check the lugs real quick.
1: Marvin.
0: I'll be on three on my hand home.
1: Hey, Haley, do you want to send a couple my way? We're just going to take this vehicle and see what we can find.
0: If you want, the south team can collapse up to the cul-de-sac.
1: Hey, if anything, I'll move them and just leave one of the canines behind the building with me just in case you shrunk down.
0: You got somebody's radio playing in your background. You're difficult to understand.
1: I'm sorry, I was just saying have one of the canines come up with me. I'll get directly behind it just in case he's pointing down and tries to run.
0: Okay, Brandon, will you move your team up?
2: Yeah, we're moving up now.
0: Me and George and Dakota will be in the lows. They'll be off the air for 2 seconds.
1: Copy. Brandon, just let me know when you pull in on that south side and I'll come around and you'll see me and I'll pull in for the vehicle.
2: All right, we're almost to the south entrance.

0: does that hotel have cameras where he parked that car?
1: We're checking him now, but he never came in and talked to the front desk guy.
0: Copy, reject it. Have Ava checked in?
2: What kind of tattoo did he have on his neck again?
0: A Duke D.
2: Copy.
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0: You're on tack, sir.
1: Your patient is a 78-year-old male, conscious and breathing. And 131, just be advised, you're keying up on your tack channel and not RIB.
0: Okay.
1: Copy. There is also a caution on the address. January 24, progress. All calls. I do not know if that party is involved with this call.

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Other guys, watch the windows to see if he pops his head out.

0: Troy, where do you want me?
1: You guys can go ahead and hold the helicopter and place this one in our district. Easy, sir.
0: Hey, this vehicle's definitely going to be Bianca's. It's got her name written on the dash.
2: Copy.
0: Check in under.

0: Do we have anyone watching that north door? Do you want the north team to move to the microcell?
1: Yeah, we can. If it's been here since 1, it did have a temp tag. It's the same temp tag we've been following. He's been switching it. It's a fake temp tag, but he takes it with him to each car.

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1: Call 22.
0: Okay, Sam, can you build a call for an inside gas leak? Address is going to be 4985 Deer Haven View.
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1: Yes, ma'am, our apologies. 1912 cleared and went back into service at Fort Carson. If you could take them off the call, you could assign 1-3.
0: Affirming 113 is going to be clear of his current call.
1: Yes, ma'am. They should be cleared momentarily.
0: Copy. Thank you.

0: New Year's on. 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No, for Haley, JD.
1: Yo.
0: Hey, we're checking to see if he's got an alias or his girlfriend's alias in this hotel. If you need to pull people, you're more than welcome to.
1: We're good. We don't have any calls.
0: Copy.

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0: Dispatch, can you assign 3340 to that call as well and show shift for me?
1: Sable trip. And breathing. They are vomiting blood. They just fell down the stairs.

0: 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Okay, we're still set.
1: EAS, on that story, did you have traffic? Thank you for 21 seconds.

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1: Okay, great.

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1: Well, Hanover, you guys should clear the fountain fire.
2: Thank you for your assistance, 2135.

0: Brendan. I got it on this camera. He did go to Love's first.
1: Okay, do we still want them to go get camera footage?
0: Yeah, so we get camera footage and see if anybody came and helped him. Can't get camera footage from Love's anymore. They outsource it.
1: Copy.

0: dispatch from 202. Yes, ma'am, you can terminate command. You can release 8-4. Thank you for your help.
1: I copy. Thank you, sir.

0: Zorn said that he got video. It just depends on who's working, so.
1: Yeah, we're going to see if I have Morgan and Orcat go over there and just confirm if we can get video footage or not.
2: From what I recall, you can watch it, but if you want, like, a copy, you have to go through corporate.

0: 3-3, thank you, sir. We'll see you down at 1.
1: Yes, sir. Sounds good. Confirm you guys are coming out at 1.
0: Yeah, we got to wash them off.
1: Received.

0: request 209. 209. Can you please show me clear Memorial Central, back in quarters and out of service? Thanks for your help.
1: Happy, thank you.
2: First.

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1: Copy that, you.

0: Schmidt, you good in there?
1: Yeah, the camera's just slow. They keep track of phone numbers. Why don't I try that in here?
0: Got this number, hang on. I'm coming.

0: Say again.
1: You ready for that number?
0: Pro, right.
1: 719-553-7674.

confirm it's target. Yeah, it's 100% target. I'm seeing, trying to see where he goes now.

0: Trenler gibi bunlar falan.
1: Copy. So patrol contacted this car at the Loves when he was over there. Break. The female was actually arrested out of it, so I don't know if he was inside the store or what happened, but we'll try to call.
0: Roger, did they give vehicle information for, was she in something different, or was that the same vehicle that we have contact with?
1: That's this vehicle. We actually confiscated the 10 tags at the city.
0: Oh, so we, they no longer have the 10 tags, so it's useless now?
1: Correct, but if we have them here in the hotel, that probably means she didn't get contacted by Tran.
2: Hey, Sam, can you show us clear and available with map status on meeting?
1: Go ahead.
3: It's the same 10 tag that we ran earlier. They arrested a Mindy Moser out of the car.
1: Copy. Is there anything about a male party or anywhere else being in there?
3: No, just a female party.
4: What time did they contact the car at?
3: At 1329, and it looks like they just let her leave the vehicle in the parking lot of the Microtel.
4: Copy. So he came into the Microtel, got a cup of water, and walked out of camera view at 224.

0: Hi, this is 2183 in route.
1: They're having route to 2360 Vandenberg Drive for an allergic reaction. Patient is going to be a 16-year-old female, conscious and breathing. It's going to be stairwell E. Edward F. Frank 10. Cutting out 2 Bravo 1.
0: Walking back towards Love's.
2: You repeat the stairwell.
1: E is in Edward, F is in Frank, 10. E, F, 10.
0: Hey, Troy, can you come up missions back to us?
3: Yeah, hold on.
1: I don't know, sir. The notes say stairwell E, F, 10. Copy.

Okay.

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1: Good radio.

0: Hey, Troy, we just confirmed that that Avalon, I came and picked him up. He hits off the cam over here at the Love.
1: Roger, that makes sense.
2: I missed that. What did we confirm?
0: So the Avalon that was parked off of Cedar, when it left at 2:30, it hits at the flock right here at the Loves across from this hotel when it came and picked him up from this hotel.
2: Okay, so he's a Mario, huh?
0: No, he returned back to the house on Cedar where we watched him run back into the house around 4.
3: Either that or he is here because somehow his car moved from the Loves where we left it.

to zone that information in through it. Then also, can we upload a photo of that vehicle from the SWAT camera?

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1: You both on route 5870, Kittery Drive, her breathing problem. Your patient is a 74-year-old female, conscious and breathing. This is coding 6 Delta 2 Suffolk C Edward. She is changing color. Color changes pale. She is climbing. She does have COPD.

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1: Eagle Show 206, clear. Show me around quarters. Andy, make it work.
0: Happy, thank you.
2: Yeah. The Edward George Paul, 416. Affirming Edward George Paul, Boy 16. Yeah, Edward George Paul, Boy 16. I hit Pueblo at 12:15 and then 4:25. Copy, and can you do David King X-ray Nora 57? David King X-ray Nora 57.

0: That's Monument Unit, you were broken. This is changing to a TA no injuries, which takes off all fire response. It's going to be a law enforcement only response. You guys can cancel your discretion.
1: 514 copies.

0: It leaves the parking lot at 2:30. Which car? The car at the Microtel.
1: Have you seen see who's driving it?
0: Negative. What time was she arrested at? Or do we know?

0: 13-3 is Army.
1: To 7554 Stephenville Road for reporting ineffective. Your patient is a 54-year-old female, conscious with diagonal ineffective breathing, cis coding 6, echo 1, suffix 0.

0: Dispatch, are you still on 11?
1: Yes.
0: Can you take off all of the extra units from this call and we can close it out?
1: Okay.
0: Thank you so much for jumping on here. Really appreciate you.
1: You are welcome.

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1: Hi, this is Tanya Page. You made yourself available. Do you want me to be headquarters?
0: Yes, I apologize. Into the issue.

0: cash laundering.
1: Medical, yes. Reporting that he couldn't calm down to go to sleep and thought it was a possible medical issue. He's refused times two. You can cancel at your discretion.
0: Received 1311, 1381 quarters.
1: Coming. Okay.

Fairmont Hills Medical. I came on in 1381. 7-3-4 Western Drive, Unit 315, timeout 11.

for a now sick person. Possible allergic reaction due to side effects of prescription medication. Just nodding off to sleep, has confusion and immobility.

13384 responded to 004 Lillian Way for a fault timeout. 032.

0: 314, you're not making it over.
1: PRP was initially advising that the patient was in the bathroom, possible trauma to the head. There is blood on the floor. We're still trying to gather information. Okay, so saving.
2: Okay, I'll take it to the police.
1: Happy thing.

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0: 513, respond.
1: William, I'm 59, standing in Toronto, have signal to stand, blocking all three lanes, airbags are deployed, so vehicle into the guardrails.

0: 513 on scene, triggered. Possible three vehicle TA that's switching, one vehicle facing the wrong way, but two and three lanes, another vehicle in the shoulder, and one in the median. The number one lane is running. Looks like maybe a MPD cop on scene. 513 will have 16159 command investigating.
1: We're upstream about a quarter mile.
0: Coming. Yeah, I'm not sure. Just level one behind us. I'll send you an assessment.

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1: 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We start moving that vehicle. Copy, medium 1, 2, 6.

0: State Patrol is trying to take a couple photos, and then they're going to attempt to push the vehicle.
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0: 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I think it's here on Monument Fire 1, if you can switch to EPSO red. Your transport shows you're going to Sky Ridge, but you are driving the opposite way. Where are you en route to?
1: This
0: way. Copy.

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0: 211, after responding, Ray Nixon's reaching out on C7, trying to key up for you, reference the form. Still on red, sir.
2: Ray Nixon, control room to Fountain Fire Department.
1: Go ahead.
2: Yes, this is the Ray Nixon control room. We had a fire alarm in our crusher house. We're investigating right now. We do not have a fire. We have water flow. We suspect just a some sensor might have tripped. We're investigating right now. We have no fire.
1: Received. Did you need a response, then?
2: Negative. We do not need a response.
1: Received. Thank you.

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1: That's it, sir.
0: I got the other name.

0: 185 at Copper 20-1957 Chamberlain South. First party caller 18-18-year-old male is conscious, is breathing, said he took edibles, and his upper chest is hurting, lower back as well. We got disconnected. We tried to call him back, but we got voicemail from
1: 185, copy.

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0: Mic check. 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
1: I copied you about 40 seconds ago. You're clear around quarters. You're welcome.

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0: Do we have any further on our call?
1: Oh, actually.

Cimarron Hill, traffic accident. Respond Meadowbrook Parkway, a new drive on a TA no injury, timeout, 631.

0: 911 responding.
1: Brook Parkway and Newt Drive, State Patrol has been notified of a traffic accident, no injury, no airbags, it is blocking, it's going to be a white box truck versus a white Chevy Silverado.

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dispatch 1311's on scene, 2 vehicle in mind. Minor damage, 1 vehicle off the road, blocking the eastbound lane of Meadowbrook. 1311 will be out investigating.

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1: 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I'll have a determinant in a minute for it.
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0: Go ahead, sir. Yeah, so this patient didn't have any history of anything with kidneys. It's almost acting like kidney stones. I think I can cancel the flight. I just wanted to make sure that you're good with that.
1: Hey, firm good.
0: Yeah, and if you come in the driveway just east of his driveway, it's easier, and you come back and just run this trailer just west of 3542.
1: Great, CFJ. We'll be coming in from the east side area.
0: I'll see you when you get on scene. This will be a transport. Let's go to Memorial.
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1: Negative, we're code 4.

Edison, known Pablo Mandel. Edison, West Tri County, Arizona, Myers Road and Howie Point on an unknown Pablo Mandel. 733.

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0: Department of Government. Hanover, Ruthlawn, Myers Road, and Howie Point. 4 Edison and Trent County. 911 problem, man down. 738.
1: Dispatch 3501, we acknowledge we'll have a unit in service here in a minute.
0: Copy, also acknowledging for Myers Road and Howie Point on an unknown problem, man down. It's going to be a male party in a vehicle that is not awake or alert, slumped over the wheel in a white work truck, is not responding to the RP.
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0: Chandler Medic 15 is with Hannah Meyer now, correct?
1: Yeah, Ephraim, they're going to have a unit ready in a minute, but update on your call. It's going to be a male party slumped over the wheel, non-responsive to BRP, unknown if they're breathing. He'll be approximately 30-year-old, and he will be in a... It's going to be a Chevy or a Ford, late model 80s or 90s work truck.
0: Copy that. What is the number of the Hanover unit, just so I know?
1: They're going to be the 3500 series when they can get one en route. Looks like 3502 potentially is en route.
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1: Copy, in 3512, you're responding Myers Road, Howie Point, 30-year-old male, not conscious, not breathing. He's not responding to the RP, unknown if they're breathing. 80s or 90s, Chevy or Ford work truck parked across the street.
2: My call copy,

0: 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We're going to have these units out here run.
1: Hello, everyone. This is Tom for Tri-County. I have a unit in route 3780.

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1: Just stand by in district. I'll sort it all out with dispatch.
2: 35-12 copies.
1: Yeah, we're going to have 3501, 3502, 3542 responding to Edison. 3512 is going to cancel and remain in district.
0: Okay, copy.
1: AMR unit 3501, did you receive that information?
3: Yes, sir, I copy that. I'm just going to listen for 3,500 units.
1: Received, thanks. I got your ETA.
3: Copy that.

0: 3501 Delta. You need me to run POV on that medical call?
1: Negative. What's your location?
0: I'm in my house right now.
1: We have you covered. I appreciate it for responding. The units were on this last medical. And then we got 12 standing by at Station 2.
0: Copy.
1: Disregard, yes, I want you to run. You're out on Myers, right?
0: Hey, firm.
1: Yeah, just respond and when you get their call on scene.
0: Copy.
2: And I can pick you up if you want. I'm on Myers Road already.
0: Copy, I'll be ready.
1: Good plan.

0: 3501, Fertis.
1: Go ahead.
0: Did you want a deputy on this? I have law. It's what they call the law, but they don't have anyone in route. They would like you to advise.
1: Well, if you could just one start this way, we're just going to go in. Got plenty of help here.
0: Sounds great.
1: And 3501, I'll advise when we get on scene.

0: 7700. I think they're having a problem with that radio. I texted them to try to get hold of you.
1: Okay, do you want us to continue, right, the 3780 in route?
0: Abram, I think you're closer, and just the nature of the call, you just caution the vehicle.
1: Yeah, I appreciate that.

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1: Fire dispatch, 3790 Bravo. At this time, 3780 is out. Mechanical issue. We'll have a unit in route shortly, but there'll be a delay.

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1: Sol 3752 responding.

0: 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Go ahead. Yeah, did you hear the traffic about deputies? They've been dealing with a long time, so I had them start this way.
1: And we're about 3 miles out.
0: Received, yeah, just use caution when you get there.

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1: So, the truck's actually on Halfway Point, yeah, that's northbound, right?
0: Hey, April. He's parked in the middle of the road.
2: Hi.
1: We're just coming up on him, Los Angeles. He's on scene. We got one vehicle in the middle of the road and running here.

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1: Copy. It's going to be apartment B. Are you saying that the actual front door is locked of 742?
0: 742 is a business, no affiliated apartment complex.
1: I copy. Stand by.
0: Disregard. Disregard. Got it. Thanks.
1: I copy. Thanks. Copy. Thanks.

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0: 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We're all heading back that way.
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0: 3501. Yeah, were those my ears or were those yours?
1: They were the ones off. So the blood pressure and the ears I pulled off my bag.
0: Okay, that makes sense why those didn't fit very well into my little case. So we'll grab those when I get back over there.
1: Received.

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0: already a fountain breathing problem. 211-282-281, respond 7947 Moon Dance Trail on a breathing problem, timeout 819.
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1: You showed 281 responding and showed 282 in quarters.
0: Copy, 281, so you're responding 7947 Moon Dance Trail on a breathing problem. Are they stating that they're having a chemical reaction or reaction to a chemical and can't breathe? It's going to be a 48-year-old female. Conscious, should be ineffective breathing, 6 Delta 2.

3-1, update on your call. I changed this to an overdose poisoning. RP stating that they mixed two cleaning materials together yesterday and are still feeling the effects of

0: 211, this automatically has law enforcement. Do you want them or to cancel it?
1: You go ahead and cancel. We'll advise if we need them.
0: Okay, thanks.

Monument Fire Alarm. 502-513-531, respond. Lewis Palmer High School off at Woodmore Drive on a fire alarm. Timeout 835.

0: All units, 513 is on scene. Nothing showing from two sides. We've got a large educational facility, two-story. 513 will be Lewis Palmer Command working on Monument 1. We're in the offensive strategy investigating. And it appears there's construction crews on the north side parking lot. We're going to make entry to the building. 531, if you can make contact with the crews on the north side, see if they have access to the gym area.
1: Receive 531, look for access to the gym.

Fountain fire alarm. 282-232, respond to the Nixon power plant on a commercial fire alarm, timeout 839.

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1: Yeah, this is Mike Chandler with Springs Utilities at Nixon Power Plant. Received information you guys are trying to get a hold of us for an alarm.
0: Hey, firm. We got an audible alarm from the power plant. No zone listed by dispatch. We are en route. Do you have any further?
1: Understood, and we confirm this is a false alarm from night shift last night. They're currently troubleshooting the system. Repeat, that is a false alarm, verified no fire.
0: 232 received, and we'll cancel all response. Thank you.
1: 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Thank you, guys. Appreciate it.
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0: 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Falcon 311, respond 9810, rising Eagle Place on a seizure at the request of Black Forest, timeout 9061.
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0: Copy, thanks. 311, 781, respond 9810, rising Eagle Place on an 8-year-old female. Unknown consciousness is breathing. According to the RP, she is guppying. It's going to be a 12 delta 2 active seizure. Female party is an epileptic, stating she has a severe high need.

Falcon suicide attempt. 313-31 respond 7455 Antelope Meadows Circle on a suicide attempt. Timeout 9-5.

0: 313-381 Altair is running 7455 Antelope Meadows Circle on a 16-year-old female who is actively self-harming with a pen or a pencil, tearing up her arms. RP stating she does have disabilities and is on the run right now. Correction, now she's with the RP, 16-year-old female, conscious and breathing. Be advised, I do have a caution note stating this is a group home that houses 13 to 18-year-old females with mental disabilities.
1: Received.
0: Law enforcement is also around, no need to acknowledge. 912.

0: 313 Falcon. What your guys' opinion is, we've been to this location multiple times. We're comfortable going in rather than staging, if you're good with that.
1: Receive, we'll see there.
0: 13 receive, switching red.

0: 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Did you copy our traffic with 381 about going in?
1: Negative. Can you repeat?
0: Yes, as we've been here multiple times, we're comfortable going in with the amount of people that are on scene and the adults on scene, so we're just going to head in. We'll see you there.
1: Confirm heading in.

0: 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Sellers of a motel on a Citizen Assist. They're stating that they broke their key off in their car door and the cat is in the car locked, not in distress.
1: Copy. 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
1: I'll show you responding. 3050 Leody Drive on a sick person. 83-year-old female conscious and breathing, stating that they are having a muscle spasm from their neck to their feet. I'll have a determinant here in a second for you. Elvia 26 Alpha 8, no need to acknowledge.
0: Sending the all managed units clear. The cat is safe.
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1: Responding 1716 Main Street on a citizen assist. Your RP is trying to get out of the house, but they're stuck in an office chair in their hallway. 70-year-old female, conscious and breathing, weighs approximately 240 pounds. 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

City Dump Truck Accident. Two thirty two two two respond to Cross Creek Avenue and the Upper River Heights.

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2: I copy, standby. City is on medical. 281-211, respond 7542 Sandy Springs, point for a sick person, time out to no drink. Creek Avenue and Yampa River Heights. For a traffic accident, no injuries, no airbags, west of the intersection. Toyota, a red Chevy Impala, and they are going to be blocking the roadway.
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1: Go ahead and call 911. We are out of service, and you can have Colorado Springs, Engine 13, or Station 13, respond if you call 911.

0: dispatch Falcon 311, you can assign us to that person at 19095 North Meridian. 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
1: I copy. It's going to be 19095 North Meridian Road for a sick person. 86-year-old female being treated for UTI has acute confusion with infection, and patient is also having hallucinations.
0: 311 copies.
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0: actually flying 20980 Boca Chica Heights for a sick person. It is going to be a 68-year-old male. He is conscious and breathing. Charlie 2. He is not breathing normally. He has cramps in the back of his legs and has a high blood pressure.
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0: Convention in 6 weeks.
1: Yes.
0: Yes, ma'am. 960 is back in Crystal Park District after its long-term staging down at Manitou, back in District.

Mar, respond. I'm North Love Road, lot 74 for a reading problem. Timeout 11:59.

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5 North Lock Road, Lot 74, for a breathing problem. 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She is conscious and breathing. She has difficulty speaking between breaths.

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1: It's a false alarm and requesting to cancel.
0: Thank you.

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Totally nice.

Panorama Security Ambulance Medical. 3583-181, respond 9010, Camino del Sol. Put down.

0: Usually it is flying 9010 Camino del Sol Point for a psychiatric. Law is on scene. They are requesting y'all en route for a psych eval of a female. She is conscious and breathing.
1: 3542 copies. Are we good to enter on arrival?
0: I believe so, but I will consult.

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Tell her you

13 Liberty Court for a residential fire alarm. 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Alpha 26.

0: Yeah, I'm just getting off the 119. 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

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We're getting multiple callers on this.

0: 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We're getting multiple callers on this smoke and flame scene.
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1331's on scene of a large three-story apartment building. This is a working structure fire. We do have smoke and flames coming from the Delta side. We're in quick track on your arrival if you can set up to the

Dispatch 3, D1 on scene. Thank you.

0: Can you go meet with the pilot director while we're going to get into that?
1: Confirm. I will, once I complete the inspection, I'll head over and follow that aircraft to get the info.

0: I'm Virginia Tower frequency to help. What's the number this week? Lock never open. I heard that on ground. I'll switch over to tower frequency.
1: Real quick, and I'm going to go meet Jake at the aircraft.

0: Anything found?
1: Again?
0: 14 from 10. Thank you very much. Did you find anything or is it good to go?
1: Yeah.
0: Thank you. The aircraft has taxied safely to jet centers. You can go and terminate the alert.
2: 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The alert at the airport is terminated. The sign, please return to your normal designated channels. 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

Fire Dispatch, what's my name? Dispatch for a phone call. My just some second pages.

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This code's out as a 71. 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Everybody.

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1: Can you generate a call for me? It's looking for a vehicle fire. Just east of Family Drive. Trailer fire is out. Still covering.
0: And it shows 232 also responding.

咱们这边的这个情况。我附近那个是什么时候做好高？快，我听。

Felton Fire, vehicle fire, 232-282-202, respond, Highway 16 in Vanley for a vehicle fire, timeout 1358.

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1: 232, are you responding? Highway 16 in Banley. This is going to be just east of, called in by 202. The vehicle that is still smoldering fire is out. Appears 202's on scene.
0: 232,
1: at 1359.

0: the exact location?
1: It's going to be eastbound on Highway 16, just east of Bamley.
0: Great, Chief. So we'll have to flip around to see the intersection.
1: Hey, Furman, I have enough room for you in front of my vehicle for you to pull in front. It's a sedan that was on fire. Bystander put it out, but it was actually smoldering pretty good still.
0: Chief, 32, Chief.
1: I'm trying to slow traffic down coming around this corner on the bridge.

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Respond to 1710 Pyros Drive. The reports of a structure fire.

0: 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Got you responding to 1710 Pyros Drive for reports of a commercial structure fire. RP states they're standing in a football field, and from the back of the building they see flames coming out of a window. I'm going to assign you CHFD. 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

0: dispatch 1311, 1381, respond, please. Fire, yes, smoke and flames showing from the Charlie side of a large three-story school. We will be in offensive mode. This will be Pyro's command operating on CHFD.
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0: Command from 1331. We're about a minute out. Do you have an assignment for us? You guys could do a primary search as well as I'm setting up your stick for waterway off.
1: Copy, primary search, water officer, just a second.

0: 10 first. Go ahead, 13-03. I understand you're on scene. You've got 13-11 water supply and using a 2.5 for an offensive attack.
1: Yeah.
0: So go ahead and get their own water supply and set up for aerial operations. You got an offensive working fire. Do you have any needs right now?
2: If we could have the next arriving engine give us some extra hands on the hose line.
0: Appreciate next arriving engine give you hands on the hose line. Copy that.

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0: 531 responding.
1: 531, I see you responding with 584 to Centura Health Urgent Care, 17230 Jackson Creek Parkway, Unit 120. On a chest pain, your patient's going to be a 67-year-old female, conscious and breathing. She's checked in having chest pains, hard time breathing and sweating. We're still gathering. At 1430. Further on your call, this is cutting out of the 37 Charlie 5. This is an interfacility evaluation. The patient has been seen by a doctor in the last 2 hours. Conditions, no medication.
0: 531,
1: at 1431.

0: 33, are you responding with 313 to 5450 North Meridian Road, Meridian Point Church, on a commercial fire alarm? This is a general fire alarm called in by the monitoring company. No further information. West Falcon Unit, you cut yourself off.
1: 311, we're responding, NBC.
0: 311, I copy.

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1: Fred.
0: Just received an update from the alarm company. It was a false alarm. They received proper code.
1: Okay, received you to all 5 minutes. Clear, return to quarters.
0: I copy.

Security fire convulsion. 183-131, respond 1145, Pondside Drive, on a convulsion seizure. Timeout 1503.

0: 183, we have word from Arpita they're wanting to cancel response. They reported that time to advise on what you want to do. I'm sorry, 183, I didn't copy.
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0: I copy.
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0: serious fire breathing problem. When they respond, if he has ER 7890 Fountain Mesa Road on a breathing problem, timeout 1506. Did you see LCR in Fountain, 7890 Fountain Mesa Road? Patient's going to be going to Memorial Central. They are on a cardiac monitor. It's going to be an 87-year-old female, shortness of breath. She's on 2 liters of O2. At 1507.
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0: 212, I'll show you responding 637 Clearview Drive on a diabetic problem. Purdy's a patient's a first party caller, 73-year-old male, conscious and breathing, is confused and having body aches. He blinked out a few days ago. Scozette is a 13 Charlie 1. He is not breathing normally and he is not responding normally.
1: Breathing.
0: Four.

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0: Ma'am, does Palmer Lake PD have a drone pilot available? Can you attach them to the search and rescue call?
1: I can ask.
0: Copy, thank you.
1: I'm going to assign C2, that's C2.
0: Understood, C2. Can you reach that out, please?
1: I'm working on it now.

0: long it's on detail.
1: I asked this message to a drone. I'll see if I can get a drone up.
0: Copy, K5. Got that.

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1: Yes, he is. He's currently getting the oil change in his cruiser, and he's going to head up to the trailhead.
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2: There's no sick or injured on this RV road. 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
1: Go for Palmer Link Fire.
0: Reach out to the subject at all.
1: Negative, we're just staging at the trailhead. We're trying to make contact now.
0: Okay, I just talked to her for probably about 5 minutes. She's rambling off all kinds of different trails that I'm just not familiar with, and you may be. If you can give her, she's probably back.
2: It's 3101. Can you put 3151 in service?
1: Go for 51.
3: If you guys can bump up to the lower rudder, at least have containment there in the event she is coming back down, as long as that's off service.
2: Okay, copy. Thank you.
4: You're welcome. And last mountain unit, repeat your traffic.
0: Believe that she's on the Sydney Harrison Trail. Are you familiar with that trail that goes to the plane crash? Okay, I was going to try to send her a location link that we use to get GPS locations, but she does not have a smartphone. It sounds like just an old school flip phone this time. I'm going to pass along her phone number to you and let her try to describe where she's at, and I think you guys are just much more familiar with the trails up there than I am.
4: On an overdose poisoning, 10 out 1546.

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1: Affirmative. Right now she has good comms, good cell coverage, and I told her to stay put, stop moving, because it's going to be more difficult to find her if she keeps moving. So if you could give her a call, and maybe you can kind of understand what she's talking about as to where she thinks she's at.
0: Copy, working on it now.
2: And 2051 Rescue 45 from Rescue 58. I do have coordinates for that crash site. I can provide if you want them.
3: T2000 C2.
2: Hey, John.
3: Hey, Brian. I got an old school paper Pikeseek Atlas. Can you guide me in?
2: Yeah, if we go in Ice Cave Creek Trail, follow the from the freeway up the drainage onto the ridge to the north above Cook Creek. It's call it a half a mile up that ridge.
3: Okay, I heard you say Ice Cave Creek Road or Trail, because I'm looking at 323 and Winding Stairs.
2: The trail.
3: Between lower and upper reservoir?
2: Yeah, A-firm, where it turns off the corner of the road there.
3: Okay, great. Hey, Joe, John.
0: Hey,
3: once you get above the lower reservoir, you're looking for a kicker trail that's going to go north. It's probably... Hey, Brian, is that the one where you got to go up the boulder field in Ice Cave Creek?
2: There is a path around most of the boulder field on the west side. It kind of switchbacks around up there and then continues in... to the intersection of the creek.
3: Okay. Hey, Joe, does that make sense to you? Are you able to pull up some satellite Google?
0: Pardon? And with me and Connor, I'm going to head up to 2051 and make entrance that way.
3: It's on phone and... myself or Tarantino, how we can help you.
4: An 81.

French. Sorry, dispatch.

0: Palmer Lake, Surgeon Rescue. 2051, respond Route 2041 to Palmer Lake Reservoir Trailhead on a search and rescue, 1552.
1: Right now, we're going to go at that trailhead.
2: Yeah, I'm thinking that you're probably going to end up parking your side-by-side there, and if our 5-Paul unit can tie in with you eventually when it gets up there with the drone, and then fly that trail.
1: We'll wait for them at that point.

0: I'm going to let dispatch know where to send our Palmer Lake PD unit, unless you've already done that, Joe.
1: I did not. You can go ahead and update that.
0: Okay, is it 5-Fall 52 or 49? Or, sorry, 48.
2: Two thirty-two.
3: Could you dispatch Black Hills Energy to our location, please?
2: Copy.
1: Not right now.
4: Just FYI, the coordinates and most of the trail does put it into Douglas County.
0: Hey, Brian, I'm sick. Hey, what's 24-hour weather? I think we're ready to go. We should be able to just tie in with her and get her out of there.
4: Hey, Farm, I agree. You just may want to give them a heads up.
0: Joe, you okay with our county SAR giving Douglas County SAR a heads up?
1: Yeah, we can do that. I'm totally comfortable with that.
0: Hey, Brian, can you go ahead and give Joe a couple of
4: I'll take care of the notification. We're probably going to continue to respond anyway. My history with them is anything way on the south end of the county. They'll let us do it anyway.
0: Yeah, understood. Thanks.

0: 2041, fire dispatch.
1: Go for 2041.
0: Yes, sir. I have not gotten an update about 2051 being en route. Do you want me to start another unit? Copy. 2041, are you on scene? I'll get an update. Thank you.

0: security fire, vehicle fire, security fire 113 with CSSD on a vehicle fire, Milton Probian South Academy. Turn around 1557.
1: When you can, what rescue units from SAR do we have on that Palmer Lake call?
0: C-45. And ma'am, do you want me to add you to the search and rescue call or no?

0: 102, I show you respond. Last unit, was that 102?
1: Paper.
0: 102, I should be responding. Milton Proby and South Academy with CSFD. This is going to be a semi-truck driving. Looks like the back wheels have locked up and are smoking heavily, about to catch on fire. It's going to be a white heavy smoke is turning black. Break. We're in the grass on eastbound Milton Proby. It is not moving, not blocking traffic at this time. Thank you.

0: I went ahead and sent a page out for a team to respond up in that area to see if we can help out a bit. Need a bit before we get up there, but we do have folks heading that way shortly.
1: Hey, firm, we just made it to the Boulder Hill at the start of that trailhead, so we're going to we're back and make contact again.
0: Okay, good copy.

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1: Go for 51.
0: Hey Joe, I just sent you a screenshot to your cell phone, if you get it. That's the plane crash site. It is in Douglas County. Rescue 54 is notifying the Douglas County also.
1: Copy, it came through.

0: Joe, you still got contact with Nick? Is Drone PD going to switch over to C2?
1: Security District 2 Medical, 181-173, respond to 7365 Powder Wash Drive on a breathing. Some pages at 1603.
0: Okay, just that plane crash site's a bit farther up in there. I don't want you guys getting too deep in there without water and survival material.
2: The 51 Outer Base from 50H. Yeah, the route from Hickory Trailhead up to plane crash site itself is about 4.5 miles.
1: Mrs. Cody, that is a 6 Delta 1. She is not responding normally. The call taker is also stating she can hear her crying / screaming in the background. They're still trying to get further.
3: Received.
1: To Sanford.
4: One, two, on the area.

0: 113 Research from Academy. Two powers, haven't found anything.
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1: Hey, do you think we need to give Larkspur Fire a heads up, or just let Douglas Starr have it?
2: I've got a call in through Douglas Dispatch for their coordinator to call me. I don't think this would be for Larkspur Fire, though.
1: Okay, yeah, and I'm seeing, like, that east-west drainage with the Mountain Ranch Road and Highway 105 area for access for Delco.
2: On
1: C2. Highfall 52, Pond Lake Fire 2000, C2.
3: Copy. I've been routing the other UTV. I'll be there in just a minute.
1: Hey, James, it's just above the lower reservoir. I think that's where the UTVs are. And just to get you updated, El Paso County Search and Rescue is contacting Douglas County Search and Rescue because that crash site's in Douglas County, and we're just trying to coordinate stuff.
3: Okay, you copy.

0: 414, 440 and out.
1: Having a suspect issue for traffic injury. We do have a law on scene by square foot over a 20 to 30 year old male's broken wrist.

0: dispatch 2-3. Can you dispatch a security ambulance to that?
1: Apologies, to which call?

0: 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Go ahead. You can show us responding. Copy, see me. I'm going to call a security respond for a sick person. 212 with 183 respond. 312 West Alabama Ave, apartment 301 Creekview Apartments for a sick person break. Continuing RPS series a few days ago, now having extreme pain in the leg, first party 50 or male conscious and breathing coming out as a 26 alpha 1, is breathing and responding only.
1: Yeah, let me send her a text and see if I can reach out to her that way.
0: Say again.
2: Responding yourself.
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1: Go ahead, Joe.
0: James just showed up with a drone. We're going to send it up, see if we can get it high enough to just see something up there. We'll also just wait here for El Paso County Search and Rescue.
1: Yeah, and that crash site's in Douglas County. There's east-west drainages. Search and Rescue's contacted Douglas County, and Rescue 45 is going to try to text the subject and try to work on a ping either between El Paso Dispatch or Douglas County Dispatch.
0: Copy that.
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1: Go for Palmer Lake Fire.
0: Yeah, just FYI, for one of our members on the 25 right now, traffic is extremely heavy, so it's going to be a bit before we get up there. And I do have my folks staging at the water treatment plant when they do arrive.
1: Copy that.

0: 131-186, you guys in Central. Careful.
1: And 2000, did speak with Douglas County. They are also going to respond some folks to come down and start clearing the trails to the north of that in case she has wandered off in that direction.
0: Okay, I know you were busy. I touched 45. Is there any way either our dispatch or Douglas County dispatch can ping her phone?
1: I can put in a request and see if it'll approve it. It usually has to get approved by the sergeant.
0: Kat, I don't know if now that we're up in Douglas.
1: Yeah, unknown. I assume similar. I'll try to reach out here once they get going.
0: Okay, 58-2045. I did send a text to the subject to have her call 911, see if we can get a ping on her phone, if we can go that route.

0: 3-3, go ahead.
1: Can we get law added, please?
0: Copy, you go for.
1: Confirm we can have law added to this call.
0: Copy, 1629.

0: sell for 50.
1: What's your ETA to the treatment plant?
0: 10 minutes.
1: Okay, copy. I think we have one, may have more up there of our members by the time you get there.
0: Copy. What you're saying is one of our members has already arrived.
1: Yeah, confirm. One is in for sure.
0: Send the teams and start heading them up a trail. Do you have any suggestions for that?
1: Hopefully I'll have something for you by the time you get there.
0: Break them up into teams, but you just want us to stay at staging for now.
1: Copy.
2: Rescue 45, this is 63. I'll be up there and I can assist with that if needed.
1: Copy, 63, what's your ETA?
2: With traffic, it's looking like 37 minutes.
1: Okay, good copy. Rescue 58, 45.
2: Good.
1: I'm currently in the car, getting ready to hit the freeway here shortly. Do you have any idea of any possible trail assignments for the teams once they start getting assembled up there?
3: I'm starting to work on that now. I'll try to add them to the map. Also, give a quick briefing to 78 so he knows when they head up. Looks like most folks are going direct.
1: Okay.
3: 2051, rescue today.
1: Go for 2051.
3: Can you advise on conditions of the road up to the trail access? Can we get a full-size vehicle up there? Are we better with our side-by-side?
1: Copy. You can get a full-size vehicle up here. Side-by-side might be a little better, but you can get a Jeep up here.
3: Copy all.
2: That gate unlocked for search and rescue?
1: Affirm. Yes, it is.
2: Okay, thanks.
3: In 2058, just so you're aware, I've had our folks staging at the treatment plant there.
2: Yeah, there's plenty of parking there, and if you guys got to bump up, a full-size vehicle will make it anywhere above the dog leg. It gets a little sketchy.
3: Okay, we are bringing one of our four-seat side-by-sides as well. Just it may be easier than trying to turn vehicles around and shuttle them.
2: Hey, Joe, can you start planning for stage and search and rescue equipment, people, vehicles, where you are?
1: Copy that.
0: Go ahead. Rescue 72 and Rescue 43 are launching in Rescue 2 from base now. How quickly do you want us there?
1: This is non-emergent. There's no injuries, no medical. Weather's good, so no code response on this.
0: Rescue 2, copy all.
1: Go ahead.
4: I'll be at the trailhead up there in 10 minutes or less, and I will be able to drive my vehicle up there if we want to use it to transport.
1: Okay. Okay, good copy. If you want to assist Rescue 50 with possible trail assignments, I think you're pretty familiar with that area.
4: Yeah, copy. I assume the subject is to the north. Has been a map created where I can see where maybe where search area is.
1: 58 created a map on our topo based on where the plane crash is and her possible route.
4: With most of the trails up there.

0: 2000. Go ahead. Hey, is there a number, rescue number for the unseen IC for SAR?
1: Rescue 50 will assume IC for search and rescue until I'm able to get up there or somewhere else wants to take it over once he hits the field.
0: Okay, just if you can coordinate with him, if you don't need fire resources, release as you see fit.
1: Okay, good copy. He should be there hopefully in about 10 minutes or so to the water treatment area.
0: Okay, 82051, Schubert, if you can coordinate with Rescue 50, he keeps you or releases you subject to further guidance.
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2: Squad 2, we're just south of Academy. We're moving at 55 miles per hour, so it's okay.
4: Yes, we've got a parking lot, if that makes sense. We're at 30 miles up. Safe.
0: Go
1: for 2051.
0: Again, when you coordinate with 50, if they need our side-by-sides, go ahead and give it to them and let them do their thing.
1: Copy that, Chief.

0: 3434,
1: should be responding 7313 Pronghorn Meadows Circle. Pronghorn Meadows Circle for a sick person. Previous back surgery, it may have a blood infection. 85 over 42 blood pressure on an hour ago. Temp was low. 71-year-old male, conscious and breathing. Coding out as a 26 alpha 2. Is breathing and responding only. Proceed. Take a deep breath.

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1: Normal.
0: Go for Command. We're just now at InterQuest, and we've slowed to about 10 miles an hour. We'll be a little bit delayed getting there.
1: Copy that.

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And then we'll come back down and see who's here. But right now, these are, we're the only three here.

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1: Rescue 24.
0: We're ETA to staging.
1: Oh, probably about 10, I-25, I-25.
0: Okay, copy.

0: So we have better comms, especially if we're going to try and communicate with that Wisconsin.
1: Okay, yeah, good copy. Trailhead, are you, how about the water treatment plant, since there's more parking there?
0: Confirm, that's where I'm at. Yeah, the water treatment plant for the park by the fire station.
1: Okay, yeah, good copy.

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1: Staging.

0: U-15. This is the placement.
1: County line, I think that's what she's going to get into.

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1: Calling ahead.
0: I believe it's labeled Hasty One on the map.
1: Hasty One will be just fine, thanks.
2: Rescue Party 4 on location, water plant.

0: 7.
1: Yeah, go ahead.
0: When you get a spare person up there, can you have them go down to the Palmer Reservoir trailhead on the carriage there and see if we can locate her vehicle?
1: Yeah, copy. I can send someone down there.

0: Hey, I can have RPD do that. Do you want that to happen?
1: Yeah, I just want to confirm that's where she vehicle is at. Sounds like Douglas maybe bringing some canines and they want to send off of the vehicle.
0: Okay, I'll let them know. Just confirm, but don't approach for center article.
1: Hey, firm. Should be a silver 2024 Toyota RAV4.
0: Okay, yeah, I saw that on Greg Hubert Vincent. Yeah, if you got one of our bipol units there, can you coordinate that to confirm where that vehicle is, not approach for potential sent article in the future?
2: Copy, James is on it.
0: You copy. That's good.
1: Got it.

0: Beacon 21, confirming you guys just want to make sure the vehicle is still at the trailhead.
1: Yes, sir, if you can do that. That's all. Just want to confirm where it is for future articles.
0: Copy, I'm nearby, I'll go check.
1: Rescue 58, you want to coordinate that through you, or who's the ISV out there for sir?
2: Beacon 21, type talk to you.
0: Go ahead.
2: Looking for a Silver Rad 4, Colorado Edward, Ocean Date 69.
0: Copy.

0: 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This is Rescue 45. 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They're both on site at the water treatment plant right now, and they're working the search mission.
1: Okay, I just want to make sure our PD reaches out to the rig service person for the, that further info.

0: A-45 can try to reach one of our PD units. Spyfall 52 or Polar Lake Beacon to coordinate that.
1: Well, Polar Lake PD, they got it covered.
0: Excellent.

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1: Her vehicle, it is parked next to 347 Glenway.
0: Hey James, 2000, you're looking for Rescue 24 to pass that information.
1: Palmer Lake PD to Rescue 24. Rescue 24, we've located that vehicle. It is parked in front of 347 Glenway.
2: I copy. Is it unlocked?

0: the rest of the 24 watch.
1: I copy. We may be able to send off of the door handle. We're not running a dog team, but I think Douglas wants to. If you could just, if there's no one around it, which should be pretty secure.

Please hold.

0: negative on the bungee cords. We have some ratchet straps.
1: Copy, thank you.
2: AC-1. AC-1 to Diego.
3: He ran that FR3 red loop in a swank trail yellow loop, and he reported not seeing anybody.

0: 24C2. 2000. Yeah, I'd like to move over to the firehouse. It may be a little while. I think we're going to relocate ICT to that location.
1: Okay, your point of contact for that will be Schubert.
0: Copy, Schubert.
1: Hey, Joe, you copy that? SAR wants to set up at the FD in the future.
0: Copy. I'll direct them.

0: being dirty. We're starting our circuit at the Western Golden Trail. We are running a track.
1: Okay, copy.

me with me for testing. 2113, 2102, 2181, with CSFD for testing at Voyager and Friday at Berkeley. Time out, 7314.

Parkway and Meridian Parkway for a chesting. Murphy passed a male on the side of the road holding his chest at the northwest corner on the... From about 3 minutes ago, male was pulled over in a white or cream boxy SUV. Murphy did not stop. What is it?

0: dispatch, 34. 384, destination, ending miles, 6 even.
1: 1570.
2: To the plane crash.
0: Possibility.

0: I-2181. Do we have a better location, or do we just have the intersection?
1: Unfortunately, it's just the intersection and the vehicle description. They gave a white or cream boxy SUV.
2: I'm clear C2 and off the radio. Page me if you need me.
3: So the only thing we have currently then is your side-by-sides.
2: You guys do what you got to do, and we have spare fuel at the firehouse.
4: Great. 2-24. I talked to Joe. I told him to stay on scene in service available for calls for the moment, but then we'll release him. That's how we're playing the game for the moment.
2: Yeah, whatever you need, and we have spare fuel at the firehouse, and I'm going to shut the radio off and go away.
4: Copy, John. Thanks.
2: Thank you. Hopefully this wraps up pretty quick.

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1: 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We're at the intersection and there's nothing found.
0: Okay.

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1: Say that last again.
0: We're going to be terminating her if she doesn't stop.
1: Bye.
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1: Hi.

0: 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Copa Team 1. Just FYI, one of the Palmer Lake firefighters just received a text. Can you say again? Your transmission was cut off.
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2: 381 Acre.
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1: Thank you.

0: 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Can you contact them on their channel, tell them we have a fine, and that they can stand by?
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0: For the Pavlik mission, if you weren't informed already, we have patient contact. They appear to be code 4. We're kind of walking about.
1: Sorry.

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0: 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Rescue 58, update. Subject has been located, code 4. No injuries, is being escorted back out to the trailhead.
1: Okay, thank you.

0: 514, 584, show you responding 13975 Westchester Drive for a fall. 70-year-old female conscious and breathing, cutting out as a 17 Bravo 1, fell at ground level, accidental, injury is to the head, no special concerns.
1: Richard.
0: 1739.

Falcon Fire Service and Asylum. 313 respond 8408 Wise Camp Road for residential fire alarm 10 at 1744.

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0: You're welcome, 1748.

0: 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Can you let me know if anybody is on divert?
1: Stand by, let me double check.

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1: Good.
0: We're next to the Rampart Range call. Do we have any fire units coming up?
2: Negative. 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If it's unaccessible, we can get a search and rescue pitch out.
0: Copy. Thank you.
2: You're welcome. 17 for next.

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1: Be advised, I'm at the upper reservoir where I dropped off Team 3, I believe.
0: Okay, copy. They're on their way out, so you should see them at some point.
2: We're about 30 seconds from the road.

0: road now, but we don't see you. We'll continue hiking towards staging.
1: Yeah, for a moment, the team 3 location, which is the top of the second reservoir.
0: At the lower reservoir.
1: Understood that I don't know this team's designator.
0: Sorry, so far.

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